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1: From the Rappahannock Electric Cooperative Weather Center. Chance of rain showers overnight, otherwise cloudy skies expected. Lows dip down to about 71. Cloudy skies expected again Friday. Chance for showers. High temperatures reach up to 82. Slight chance for showers Friday night. Lows dip down to about 67. Mainly cloudy skies expected. Right now, 75.
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0: It's Brady in the Morning, 96.9 The Rock, giving you your first chance to win a trip to anywhere. You get to choose your trip. You're going to dip out of Virginia. We're going to get you on a plane, book you in a hotel. You can win 8 o'clock this morning. I'll give you the first keyword. You text it or punch it in at our website. Easy to win, man. And I got one more pair of tickets to see the Doobie Brothers. Give you a chance to win those at 7:40. Right now, streaming comedian Dave Attell, his latest special, Hot Cross Buns, streaming right now on Netflix.
1: As Americans, we all kind of sort of know how to play the recorder. Now, may I? Then the white man came. You know, thank you, everyone. Sorry, you play the recording. You got to say something a little, thoughtful. You can't be like, or as they call it.

0: It's one of the worst ideas I've ever heard, man. An MMA fighter wants to take on a chimp. You got Brady in the Morning, 96.9 The Rock. Yeah, this idiot, his name is Cole Johnson, says he's going to be fighting a chimpanzee today and that he's being paid handsomely for it. But as experts warn, and as any idiot knows, this could be catastrophic.
1: I've been talking back and forth with these dudes overseas, and they have access to a chimp who's been attacking people. This chimp is a large male chimp. It's been attacking people. I couldn't see a more perfect opportunity. I want the scariest, most aggressive chimp, because I don't want anyone after I do this to be still, you know, saying, oh, it wasn't a mean one. No, I am going to go to where these guys are, and we're going to set this up, and I am going to take this chimp and do horrible things to this animal. You guys are going to see what a human in his true primal nature looks like.
0: Yeah, we're going to be reading some bad stuff tomorrow morning about this guy. Dumb idea. If you need money that bad, get a second job, bro.
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3: 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Affordable never looks so good. 95 northbound heavy at 610. You're going to slow out of Dale City. That's going to take you into Springfield. On 95 south of Fredericksburg, Fredericksburg to Richmond lanes are open. 301 Bowling Green, Port Royal, and Dahlgren. Traffic is okay. I'm Allie Oakley with traffic.
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0: Yeah, Brady in the morning, 96.9 The Rock, giving you a chance to see the Doobie Brothers, Allianz Amphitheater, Riverfront, September 28th. 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
4: 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Then you're fine on your way to Quantico. Southbound 95, you're not going to hit delays until you get to the Diamond. It's in both directions. 301 Bowling Green, Port Royal, and Dahlgren. Traffic is going to be just fine. I'm Allie Oakley with traffic.
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5: 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When traffic slows you down, pain can make the ride feel even longer. With just one pill, Aleve provides up to 12 hours of pain relief so you can put pain in the rear view. Use as directed. 95, traffic is going to slow Quantico Triangle to Quantico both directions. Heavy on the northbound side at 610. Falmouth Light, pretty heavy. Route 3, you got a lot of pockets of traffic. Even the Blue Gray Parkway at Lafayette Boulevard, you're going to find some signal delays there. 301, Bowling Green, Port Royal, and Dahlgren, no crashes. And the Bryan Park Interchange, traffic is going to be pretty heavy with a crash on 95 before you get to the Diamond. I'm Allie Oakley with the traffic.
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